straight towards our own decline. 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The shadow grows without ever slowing down. We are heading straight into the fade-out line.

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0: Okay.
1: 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Am I the only one that makes you lose your mind? 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
1: 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Played in the club at 12 o'clock. And what can I say?
0: Pony Master.

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